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0: Sit down. 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
1: Tranquilo.
0: Do you have an officer that's just available to assist us with traffic and accident in our town?
1: One sec. Control if you have 15.
2: Now, let's just send over whatever unit is closest to wherever the Bellingham accident is to assist.
1: Thank you.

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0: Had you wait a 571 blast and going up.
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2: 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We're going to need you at Pulaski at Center Street to help shut down there.
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3: Do I have 56 and 82 heading to Bellingham? Is that what's going on right now?
1: Negative, sir. It's just 82.
3: 82, let me know if you're going to be there like for a long time. You know, as you kind of start figuring things out, either call myself or just let me know what the situation is. We'll do a rotation if you, if it's going to be an all-nighter or a late night.
1: Chris, 56 is just timing. I'll head over there.

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0: Same issue as before, panel indicating, detector activation in the main electrical room, alarm's been silent, tech is on their way back out, we're going to be clear.
1: Same issue as before, panel indicating the smoke detector in the main electrical room, tech is on the way back out, you're clear.

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1: Unit 10. 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
1: 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We're clear to return.
0: Last name.

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respect to all towns, stands out from Bolo out of Bellingham. Bolo for Luis Enrique Jr. Geraldo, date of birth 9/13/2007. 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

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Stanford at Village Street, Mass 3, Kilo Victor Juliet 813 KVJ 81 on a black camera.

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0: Franklin Hotel 56. Georgia would be way. Also with Franklin. LP states, car alarm will be going off for the last 30 minutes. No description.
1: Receive HQ, just received a call on that. Somebody's going up there.
0: Receive.
1: I believe it's 6-6 if you want to attach him to the incident. Thank you for taking that, sir.

0: 6-6 going out.
1: Control the 6-6.
0: Got it.
1: We still have a call that I actually have a plate for the car. 3 Juliet X-ray Alpha 48. 3 Juliet X-ray Alpha 48. It's for a 2016 Hyundai sedan, color gray, to apartment 2422. Let's see if I get an in-house for her.
0: Thank you.

0: 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I'll be clear.
1: Okay.

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0: On scene, large single story commercial. Done a renovation. Nothing shown, be investigating.
1: Engine 4, if you're on scene, large single story commercial. Nothing showing, be investigating.
0: They do something.
1: They do something.

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Engine 4. We got nothing over here, no one.

Engine 4, Frank Fire. Engine 4. Panels indicating water flow in the rear sprinkler riser. There was no water flow. The panel's been reset and holding. There is still trouble in the system, which is pretty common for this panel. Engine 4 is going to be clear, Danny. Clear on company. Reset panel indicating water flow, rear sprinkler riser. No water flow. Panel's been reset and holding. Still trouble system. Engine 4, you're clear. All companies clear as well. Engine clear, Jeremy. Receive this.

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1: Right.
0: 203 Washington Street. Worcester TV, the street things will be to make contact for level of location. It is Kimberly Patterson. Her son was involved in a vehicle accident and was transferred to UMass. They can ask campus.

Mr. Diddy as well. If he doesn't have a follow, he'll be

0: はい、こんにちは、シュートキーパ
1: ー194 Grand Meadow Road LC States Council of Neighbors playing some kind of alarm going on for the past few hours. It's happened before. I'd like to speak to an officer.

Central Officer 55. The noise complaint is coming at 194 Glen Meadow Road. The RP is calling from 190

0: What's the first time you reached out to them? My apologies. Let me go again with that. Because what's the PD looking for Ping D to reach out to them?
1: Not specifically, but from the hospital or call up where he's at.
0: Appreciate it.

0: I'm going up. 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
1: That's the same. I'm season 198. 194 is the noise complaint.
0: Thank you.

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1: 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She's been advised. She'll be checking in. Show me clear. 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

0: Cool. 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
1: Lucy.

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Engine 4. We're on scene, 230 warehouse, Southern Shaw on approach, so keep you advised. Engine 4, are you on scene, 230 warehouse, nothing showing on arrival, keep up advised. Battalion 1's arriving, 126 Globe, I'll take command. Battalion 1, have you on scene with command? A1's going out. 201.

alarm, 38 Stonehenge Road, fire alarm, called in by the alarm company. 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

0: 5-1.
1: Battalion 1, we got 2 at headquarters. You want to take the tower to Stonehenge?
2: A negative, order canceled on that call. The alarm company called back. Proper code was given at the fault form.
1: Receive, you get 2 at headquarters on the recall.

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0: Commander Dufour.
1: We have a smoke detector activation at door 20. No apparent cause.
0: Okay, stand by, I'll go for a reset.

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0: Faulty smoke detector application. Tail 3 set and holding. Command will be terminated. Battalion 1 and engine 4 to quarter.
1: Faulty detector activation. Tower 7 holding, command terminated. 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

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Answering 81. Clear with the refusal. 81, as you clear with the refusal.

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2: 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I'll take that.
0: Where is it?
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Roger, we'll have you on the air responding 67 Lennox Drive. You see, there's natural gas. Snow near the furnace. Well, there's fresh air intake. You know, this reported. It smells like that in the basement.

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0: leak. 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
1: Demonstration from Fairland malfunctioning. Burning leak has been contained by every source. 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
0: Three was up road, 26 is a gray Honda, Pacific Road for the last 3 hours. Since the front bumper is missing and the call is expired, can I get temporary find it suspicious?
1: One seven at control, can you come back with the address?
0: Three Hilltop Road.
1: Where is he?
0: Five, four, eight.

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1: Hello, Andrew.
0: Temp tag expired 12/25/2025. I'm going to give you a VIN. Just give me 1 second. Control, are you ready for a VIN? Juliet, Hotel, Mike, Golf, Echo, 8, Golf, 3, 6, Charlie, Oscar, 2, 7, 1, 2, 3.
1: Thank you.
2: One step, I'll be going off yet.
1: Thank you.

0: Control, did you get anything back on that bin?
1: That is affirmative. It's come back to 2012 Hyundai. Control, Oscar 54, it's going to be a Honda Fit.
0: Received. Not coming back stolen.
1: That is affirmative. We aren't going to... Stand by, nothing coming back in that for Connecticut.
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0: Says potentially Connecticut 62153 expires 12/26/2025.
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0: system does say water treatment plant. 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The field is 5 minutes out.
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0: Say water treatment plant, general zone zero, general smoke detector, and key holders 5 minutes out.
2: 2-4 is on from headquarters.
0: 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Dante, water treatment plant, general zone zero, general smoke, the hydrant at the corner of Dante and Vale, and another one right next to 13 to 17 Dante.
1: 13.
0: That was awesome. 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

0: Franklin headquarters to Oscar 5-4.
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1: 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Answering command.
0: Control panel indicating a smoke detector activation. Engine 4 is investigating.
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0: 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Vehicle appears to be registered at this time.
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1: Engine 1, I've been on the air responding 32 Shady Lane, 86 year old male at the syncopal episode is now conscious of breathing, currently throwing up.

0: 911.
1: Anyone has the 132 Chevy Lane, 86 year old, male with syncopal episodes, currently following in the front yard.
0: Megan on the side.
1: Bullet ridden.

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Frank 5 out of District 1, 82 engine 4, 41 Jordan Road, diabetic.

Jersey area, 41 Jersey Road, 64 Emil. He's going into a diabetic coma.

41 Jordan Road, 60 Spartan Mills. Steve's coming in diabetic coma. Long-term diabetic. Never had

by Medical Ship Long Beach and Anna, board Greensfield Road in the trauma. Right, climb out of the ship line with me, Jay, and then board Greensfield Road for the trauma.

0: 5, Battalion 1 has 4 Greensfield, I'll be on the way.
1: Battalion, have you reported Greensfield Road, 51-year-old male, left hand laceration on a lawnmower. Hoping you're still attached, so we're starting Medway that way.

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0: Midway A1, have you heard 4 Greenfield Road, right off of Lincoln Street and then 57-year-old male, a laceration left hand on the lawnmower. Still has all the fingers, applying pressure. Now, it's going to be in the family room.

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Southwest Uniform, Engine Watson, the Norfolk Ambulance, Pendleton Way, the cardiac, Sprinkle 5 out of Uniform, Engine 1 with the Norfolk Ambulance, Pendleton Way, cardiac.

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1: 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Did you heart palpitations? 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

0: 太会翻。Right, what do you think you're out?
1: I'm out. In the driveway is going to be Mass Reg 121, November Hotel Uniform, and 611 Whiskey Oscar 1.
0: All right, thank you.

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1: Wallet has been returned.
0: Appreciate it. Thank you.

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1: Midway A1.
0: A1 arrived at UMass at 12:54, mileage was 32 miles. The call was cleared at 13:10.
1: 12:54, 32 miles, 13:10, next vehicle.

0: 3 Central, 35 West 35 35 38 Alpha Street 38 A Street 491 Hang Up. No response. We attempted a call back, left voicemail, no history at the address, no history at the phone number.
1: 3 5 4, I should be all set. I'll let you know.
0: Central,

0: Control Officer 5. We did make contact, confirmed that to that party.
1: Receive. Show me clear.
0: Correct.

Frankenstein, medical ship 1, A1 engine 1, 459 Pleasant Street, recreation conservation area for the sick person, Frankenstein medical ship 1, A1 engine 1, 459 Pleasant Street by the Clark recreation conservation area for the sick person.

0: headquarters in Franklin Fire. Just check the CAD notes. Is there an emergency there? Do you still need a response?
1: Male party of the RP was originally calling on is now saying there was a miscommunication. He was just on the ground stretching. No emergency.

0: 65 control.
1: Right,
0: you just put me off. It's going to be Union and Cottage. We'll call it Citizens Assist for now. And then I got a couple names for you to answer.
1: Send it.
0: First part is going to be a Christian Beckshaw. He should be in-house, 45 Stone Ridge. And then a Sam Gogan, Golf, Oscar Golf, Uniform Echo November, 426 of 11, with an address of 64 Plymouth Road, Bellingham.
1: Wicked.
0: They're both riding an off-road bike. They're advised of the law. They're going to be walking at home back to Sam's grandmother's house. If you also attach this, it's going to be 25 East Park Street. And her name is going to be Barbara. Same last name as Sam. Maybe you can show me clear.
1: Okay, that was 25 East Park Street.
0: Probably.
1: Okay.

0: 84.
1: 194 Glenmiddle Road. We've got party reporting that this person has a loud alarm system on and is disturbing her peace. Prior a lot of noise complaints saying the same thing about this alarm.
0: Appreciate it.
1: For the RP of that call, we'd like to speak to an officer first. She's going to be at 196 Glenmiddle Road.
0: Richard.

0: Airport 83.
1: My apologies. We responded there at 2 a.m. for the same complaint. Officer Pickering talked to her. Appears that she's having some hearing issues.
0: Receive.

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0: 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It was Sheila. I think this is 196 Glenmore Road. The RP is going to be Gail.

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1: 65, go ahead.
0: 648, Old West Central Street. We're being talked to kids. The luxury bus that got stuck pulling into the parking lot.
1: Where is it?

0: 844.
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0: 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There's no alarm sounding at this time. She's the one that's logged. I'll be clear.
1: Okay.

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0: Controller, I'll say for 391. Chief Mission of College Street, Lacantino Winery, 48-year-old female unconscious.
1: Unconscious female?
0: Control that unit. Our people reporting that patient is conscious now.
2: Richard, how old is that horse?
0: It's gonna be 48.
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Hey, Avion, responding 230 Cottage Street, Omaha, Cantina. 40-year-old female, previously unconscious, is now conscious, speaking with the RP.

0: 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Radio female, previously unconscious, unresponsive, is now conscious, speaking with PRP. 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
0: We're clear. Pasadena Transport.
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1: Go for Golf.
0: 130, Chestnut Street, Franklin Austin Rehab. Caller is reporting there's a verbal fight between two residents. They have been separated at this time.
1: Roger.

0: So the A is 65. It happens on the first floor between rooms 112 and 114.
1: Received. Yeah, but yeah.

0: So the A, 65, it happened on the first floor between rooms 112 and 114.
1: Received, yeah, but, yeah.

0: Control to 4584.
1: Go, 45.
0: Police are at 4295 Street. Caller sitting here is Olivia Fund. Jean Cola. Please want to harm himself using a knife. I think he's asking for a clinician. If you call Riverside, but the unit will respond until 10:30 tonight. Stating Vincent does not have access to weapons.
1: Control. You can have those two units disregard. I'll take Vine Street. He's going to continue the chestnut. If you want to just start firing on stage.
0: I think fishing fire.

0: control, you still have dad on the phone or parents on the phone?
1: Affirmative. This is Tom now. He just wants to speak to a clinician.
0: Receive. Just advise him that we don't have a clinician working right now.
1: Thank you.
2: Eight, four, six, five.
0: Good.
2: You want another unit from that area?
0: No, negative, not this time. Thank you, though.
2: Appreciate it.

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1: Where is she?
2: Off and roll for 9.5. 9.5.

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Jeff Young, 2953, and stage for the TV for the EDC. It's an 11-year-old who was going to pull himself with a knife. It's currently calm, talking with TV.

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1: Engine 4, have you on 29 Vine Street? Staging for the TD. The 11-year-old male who's going to harm himself with a knife. Currently calm, so I can speak with TD.

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1: 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Copy one.
2: Hi, one.
1: Next one is going to be his son, Vincent. Same last name, 10/11/14. DOB. Copy two.
2: Hello.
1: And the next one is going to be brother, Connell. Charlie Oscar November Alpha Lima Lima 9/16/16. You can show me clear. You're gonna remain home with mom and dad for the night, and you can give me a case number.

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1: A1, have the respond in 164 Glen Meadow Road, building 5, 67-year-old male, vomiting blood. He's feeling chest pain now, no history of cardiac.

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He's feeling chest pain, doesn't have a history of cardiac. He's gonna be out on the porch. States he has been drinking for 2 days straight.

0: 看一个黑。
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1: Appreciate it.

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1: Six five.
0: 76 Arlington Street for an unconscious 84-year-old female. She is breathing.
1: Roger.

ship, the one A2 engine 476 Arlington Street for the unconscious party. Friendly fire, the medical ship's alarm. A2 engine 476 Arlington Street for the unconscious party.

0: Saskatchewan, 76 Arlington, need for an 84-year-old female, unresponsive. She is breathing. She's been discharged from the hospital. She can be sent at the kitchen table.
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0: Engine 4 is on 82. 76 Arlington Street. It's an 84-year-old female. Seriously unresponsive. It is now seeking just discharge from the hospital. She's going to be at the kitchen table. They use the front door for entry.

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0: P2 clear refusal AMA.

0: Did a party stating she could hear some sort of alarm going off or alert noise coming from the apartment. She tried knocking the door, but nobody answered. She believes there was anxiety to use on. The last call we had there was in May. It was a 7-year-old dialysis patient who was unable to ambulate.
1: Read.
0: Roger.

0: 65 control.
1: Right, control.
0: Do you know if you have any in-house contact information for that resident in the apartment question? Sorry, the apartment in question.
1: I believe I have his number from the call in May. It's going to be Edwin Wins. I can try to give him a call.
0: Thank you. Yeah, you can give him a call. See if you can contact him.

0: I just spoke with Edwin. He's saying that his fire alarm or his fire suppression system keeps going off and beeping. He's unable to stop it. He let the office know that nobody's come by yet. He really doesn't know if he's got any medical attention, and it is not a medical alarm. Yeah.
1: Crazy. Hey, you can disregard. I'm going off now. Hey, yeah, that I just pulled in too, so I'll just meet you here. 80 to Franklin Control, you can show me out.
0: Thank you. I'll go with you next.

0: Hey, this is Frank Control.
1: Frank Control.
0: I'm sure you're in square, able to reset that one.
1: Okay.

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0: A1's on.
1: A1 having route 1 west in Brothers Way. If you want your female, fall, tip no injuries, is weak, nauseous, unable to ambulate until 5 minutes ago. Pale and dizzy.

Andrew, have you one last synthetic way? Anyone you're female? No injuries. He's nauseous, unable to ambulate, but he's just pale. To the front door. Was a positive LFC before the fall.